Dear listeners, Global Reading Coordinate served as a closing segment of the Taipei Soundscape program. Presented in English, this segment fosters a cross-temporal dialogue between iconic bookstores worldwide and the local venues featured in each episode, by constructing a cultural resonance that transcends East and West. I'm inviting all listeners to conclude the journey with a profound international perspective.Much like the renowned woodwind and brasswind in U.S., Taiwan's Ianus Music Corporation, 博凯音乐, have served as the backbone of the professional music community since 1975. Beyond acting as a premier distributor, Ianus Music, 博凯音乐, pioneered technical expertise and procedure maintenance in Taiwan.Just as global musicians rely on specialized care to perfect their craft, local artists look to Ianus Music Master Technician, Mr. Xie Zhixun, to ensure their instruments reach their full acoustic potential. Like Columbia University's campus bookstore, Taipei's Rainbow Bridge Bookstore, 虹桥书店, served as an essential academic hub.Far beyond a mere retail shop, it acts as a vital lifeline for students and educators, providing everything from specialized textbooks to essential instruments like recorders, but supporting the daily practical needs of the university community with unwavering dedication. Both institutions bridge the gap between abstract learning and hands-on academic achievement in the heart of campus life. We honor your legacy from half a century ago. During the time when resources were scarce in Taiwan's developing economy, you nurtured countless eager minds with professional tools and essential knowledge.I hope you enjoy the story and music for today.

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1: 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You're a tough kid, you know that?

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Dear listeners, let's listen to and enjoy is the English segment of this program. It is especially aimed at foreigners who are interested in Chinese music, 丝竹乐. I will review the information we have just described in English. I hope more people can understand Chinese music, 丝竹乐, and enjoy that. 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And also, the second part, today's music showcase the rich heritage of Hakka music. 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I hope you enjoy the music and story for today. Thank you for listening.

0: Hello. I know. I'm supposed to been home. I'm coming. I'm on my way home. Every time. I'm on my way there right now. Okay?
1: Oh, shit!
2: Life. What's it all about?
3: What? Wait, what? Where am I?
2: The space between spaces, beyond time and existential intelligence.
3: Fuck all the hippie shit. Where am I?
2: What's the last thing you remember, Adam?
3: I was in the store. I bought some smokes. I came outside. The phone rang. How do you know my name?
2: You were walking home from work when you died.
3: Died? Dead? I'm dead? I'm dead.
2: It wasn't an act of courage or bravery, but it was your time.
3: What do you mean it's my time? What about Vanessa? What about the baby?
2: Your wife and son? You see, that's what I like to hear. You find out you're dead, and the first thing you worry about is others.
3: Man, answer me. What about my family? What is going on with Vanessa?
2: They're doing just fine. You see, your wife was cheating on you.
3: Wait, the bitch did what?
2: And even though she loved you dearly, she was a bit relieved you would never find out.
3: Wait, what the fuck you mean she cheated on me? How you gonna tell me I'm dead, then gonna tell me my wife cheated on me?
2: Adam, none of that matters now. Walk with me.
3: What? Wait, what is this? Is this heaven?
2: No.
3: Well, I don't see no pitchforks, little red people running around. It ain't too hot up here, so I'm guessing this ain't hell either.
2: I think the easiest way to describe it, this white void, is to look upon it as a waiting room.
3: So, are you God?
2: Yes, I'm God.